103.7 WHHT. It's Chris here with you on this Fireworks Friday night. Two places to watch fireworks tonight. Bowling Green's Ephraim White Park. They're behind Warren East. The Bowling Green Kiwanis putting that one on. And then in Cave City at the Cave area.

0: country's hottest hits, 103.7 WHHT. It's Chris in with you on this July 3rd. You're heading down to Nashville tomorrow night to watch their big fireworks show in celebration. Get down there early, of course. Take some water and stay hydrated. But lots of great shows before the fireworks, including Clint Black is going to be performing. Oh, yeah. As well as some shows from Brothers Osborne. Some other non-country shows going on, interspersed between those as well. But should be entertaining as people are waiting for the fireworks to go up. And then not only fireworks, but drones tomorrow night as well. Over 1,000 drones going to be over the Cumberland River in Nashville tomorrow night. So check that out with the Freedom Celebration downtown Nashville tomorrow night.
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1: 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Chris in with you, filling in for Tunes Taylor this evening. Still playing country's hottest hits. And still going to do the top 10 at 10 tonight at 10 o'clock here on WHHD.

103.7 WHHT. Stop by and see Kelly McKay tomorrow night as she is on the hill there below the lodge at the lake before the fireworks show. Stop by and say, I want one of those WHHT.

0: Ellis featuring Dolly Parton with The Son of Jolene on Country's Hottest Hits, 103.7 WHHT. I need to make it down to Dolly's truck stop there south of Nashville, actually quite a bit south of Nashville. It's just north of the Alabama line, the Tennessean truck stop, which has been there for years. But she's taken it over, remodeled it, and made it into a Dolly-themed attraction. So if you need more Dolly, I-65 South is the place to go.
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103.7 WHHT. The heat continues this evening. If you're out waiting for some fireworks to go up, hopefully you brought some water as you're sitting in that uncomfortable camp chair. Tomorrow, a better chance of rain for the 4th, actually. 50-50 shot at some storms tomorrow. Sunny with a high of 92. Heat index getting up to about 102 tomorrow. And then more rain chances as we go through Sunday and into Monday as well.

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From high atop Commerce Plaza on the Glasgow Square, it's Chris Algin sitting in for Toons Taylor this evening on a finally Friday night with fireworks tonight as well. There's fireworks going up all over Southern Kentucky tonight and tomorrow night. We've got the fireworks going here too. Eight in a row of country's hottest hits. John Party on the way. Here's Lady Antebellum, bartender on WHHT.

103.7 WHHT. If you're looking for fireworks tonight, the place to be is Cave City. The Cave Area Conference Center is where people are parking to watch those. We've got food trucks, all sorts of other fun out there right now. I've

0: better.
1: Parmalee with God Knew Better on Country's Hottest Hits, 103.7 WHHT. I know the question you're asking yourself is, are Taylor Swift and Travis Kelce married yet? Who knows? Over 1,000 people have been invited to the festivities at Madison Square Gardens tonight and tomorrow. Guests were sent non-disclosure agreements, which, of course, is the first thing in romance. But they've shut down a lot of New York. The Madison Square Garden area is locked up tight. Supposedly, they're getting married in there. They might just be, you know, playing basketball. I don't know. But supposedly, Travis and Taylor are getting married this evening, and congrats to them.
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The person I feel sorry for this weekend, the main character who's barely being mentioned, Travis Kelce. Let's give a little bit of attention to Travis Kelce, okay?

103.7 WHHT. This heat is going to change into chances of rain over the next few days. Still going to be hot, though, highs in the mid-90s, but good chances of rain starting tomorrow through Monday and Tuesday.

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Are she and Travis married yet? Who knows? Small intimate ceremony at Madison Square Garden this week.

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1: Max McDowell with Done For on Country's Hottest Hits, 103.7 WHHT. So I have a personal confession. I have the same relationship with fireworks shows as I do with the beach. It's a love-hate relationship. The concept of both are great. Let's go to the fireworks show. Yeah, that sounds like a great idea. Let's go to the beach. Yes, absolutely. And then you get there, and it's hot, and you're packing your stuff, and you get the chair set up, and it's hot, and the chair is the most uncomfortable invention ever invented by man. And then you wait, and then, okay, it's happening, and okay, now we have to leave. Oh, look at all the traffic. So it's, you know, it's fun, but, you know, there's struggles too. So hope you enjoy your fireworks shows this weekend, and maybe you're headed to the beach too. That'd be a two up, wouldn't it?
2: 250 years in the making. Your big 4th of July soundtrack is right here.
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1: I don't know if you were looking at me or not. 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

by Tom Comer's Plaza on the Glasgow Square. I'm seeing fireworks go up all over town. It must mean that people are excited that we're less than an hour away from the top 10 of 10. Sitting in for Toon's Failure this evening, Chris House and Jim Dia in the middle of 8 in a row with Dan and Shay.

Country's Hottest Hits, 103.7 WHHT. Well, the weather, it's been hot over the last week, and we're going to get a little break from it with some rain. But the unfortunate thing is, you

snow. After it rains, it's going to feel even hotter after those showers. But good chance of rain tomorrow, 50-50 shot on Independence Day. Sunny, a high of 92. Heat index getting up to about 102 tomorrow. More chances of rain Saturday night, Sunday, and into Monday as well. She was

0: It's clever because he's saying drunk as you think, but really it's think as you drunk. Riley Green on Country's Hottest Hits. 103.7 WHHT. Chris in with you on a finally Friday night with fireworks. I rarely get to use those three F words together, don't we? Excited this evening for all the fireworks shows as they're now finishing up all over Southern Kentucky. Hope that you're not stuck in traffic somewhere. But if you are, hopefully you're with people that you like in the car. That makes it even better. Go get you something to drink because it's hot, too. Stick around because later this evening, I am sitting in, of course, this evening for Tunes Taylor, which means I get to do the top 10 at 10 tonight. That comes up at 10 o'clock here on 103.7 WHHT.
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country's hottest hits, 103.7 WHHT. Chris in the middle of at least 8 in a row of country's hottest hits and preparing to do the top 10 at 10 later this evening. 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

0: me, Parker McCollum, on Country's Hottest Hits, 103.7 WHHT. It's Chris sitting in for Tunes Taylor this evening. What's killing me sometimes is the stuff you just shake your head at and go, what? New survey out here on the 250th anniversary of the good old U.S. of A. says that 78% of Americans say that declaring independence from Great Britain was a good thing. Now, what that means for you folks that are not good at math, that means that 22% of Americans don't think that Great Britain, separating from Great Britain, that our independence was a good thing. Who are these 22? Are they Tories? I don't know. Do we still have Tories among us? But anyway, they also tried to rank the founding fathers. Who do you think the most favorable founding father is 250 years later? It's good old Ben Franklin. You got to love Ben Franklin. I love seeing pictures of Ben Franklin in my wallet, so that maybe that's part of it, too. George Washington at 78%. I've got more George Washingtons in my wallet than I do Benjamin Franklins, I'll just tell you. But still, Ben and George are great guys. The most unpopular figure from 250 years ago, according to the survey, King George III. Well, at least we got those priorities right. I will tell you this, 100% of Americans think that the top 10 at 10 is a great thing, and I agree completely. We'll do that coming up at 10 o'clock here on 103.7 WHHD.
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Talking about patriotic songs, I think this is the most American song that we're playing right now. Stephen Wilson Jr., it's Gary on WHHT.

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0: 103.7 WHHT. Chris sitting in for Tunes Taylor this week on the Top 10 at 10. It has been perfect Kenny Chesney weather here in Southern Kentucky this week. It's just been hot. We all want to go to the beach. We're all wearing nasty old cowboy hats. What? No. But Kenny may be at the beach. Maybe that's the reason he's dropped three spots this week down to number 7. Carry on. It's on 103.7 WHHT.
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say so. 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Up 1 this week on the top 10 of 10 as a guy I met earlier this year. Got up on stage with him, took a selfie down at the Country Radio Seminar. This is Jason Aldean, Don't Tell on Me. 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

0: down two this week on the Top 10 at 10. That's Morgan Wallen with Don't We on 103.7 WHHT. Meanwhile, up one this week, Luke Combs, Be By You.
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103.7 WHHT. Chris sitting in for Tunes Taylor this week on the Top 10 at 10. The pick of the week this week, a brand new song from Cole Swindell. I believe it will be a big one. It's got that heartstring tug going on. Girl Dad is on WHHT.

103.7 WHHT. Chris sitting in for Tunes Taylor this week on the top 10 of 10. As we return to the countdown, down one this week, Ella. She's at number two. Be Her on WHHT.

0: Ella Langley with Be Her coming in at number two this week on the top 10 at 10 on 103.7 WHHT. Question you have to ask yourself every single day is, am I getting enough Ella Langley in my diet? And this week, certainly you are. Ella at number two, also kind of at number one. Ella and Morgan, I Can't Love You Anymore is at number one on 103.7 WHHT's top 10 at 10.
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0: Langley along with Morgan Wallen with I Can't Love You Anymore, coming in at number one on the top 10 at 10 tonight on 103.7 WHHT. Ella's got troubles out in Billboard music chart world, similar to what we've had this evening. Of course, she was at number two with Be Her here on the top 10 at 10. She's also number two on Billboard's country streaming charts with Be Her. She can't get it up to number one because another song is at number one that won't move. You know what that other song is at number one? Choosing Texas by Ella Langley. So she's blocking herself from getting into that top position. But having two songs in the top 10 is great, obviously, and she's riding high. As I joked earlier, can you really have too much Ella Langley? We'll find out next.
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0: So Ella's Be Her was number two on our top 10 at 10 tonight. Ella and Morgan was number one with I Can't Love You Anymore. Why not? Ella Langley, Choosing Texas, is on 103.7 WHHT.

Surely he's not going to play a fourth Ella Langley song, is he? No, he's not. Hey, it's Chris sitting in for Toons Taylor tonight on 103.7 WHHT. It's finally Friday, a finally fireworks Friday night, and a lot of the celebrations going on. Looks like a war zone out in Glasgow this evening. There's smoke and there's pops and cracks and all this stuff, but everybody's having fun. Just be safe. Here's Darius Rucker. Wagon.

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If you missed the fireworks tonight in Cave City or behind Warren East in Bowling Green, the big ones tomorrow night, the Barron River Lake State Park, the Friends of Barron River putting it on tomorrow night at dark. Of course, we'll be out there sponsoring as a media sponsor. We'll also have the soundtrack here at 103.7 WHHT.

0: WHHD. It's Chris in with you on a finally Friday night. Billy Strings is an amazing guitar artist, and they've made an announcement that he is going to release his fifth studio album coming up next week. It's called So Much for Goodbyes, and has 16 tracks. The first single that will be released off of it will be called Burn the Other End, and it's been produced with T-Bone Burnett, so it should be a huge album with both that producer and an amazing artist with Billy Strings. So look for that coming up next week.
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0: 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Woo! We're kicking off another 8 in a row of country's hottest hits.
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I'm gonna let you go and walk away like every day I said I would. 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

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Good morning, it's Patty B. Well, Ella Langley's song, Choosing Texas, is everywhere these days, including the World Cup. The U.S. Men's National Team sang Choosing Texas.

0: just after their big win. And, of course, that win against Bosnia advanced them to round of 16. So congratulations to them. And speaking of Ella, I got some on the way. Stick around. We're 103.7 WHHT.
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We're all celebrating America 250 today, and you could be a part of celebrating the Barons culture and history. 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

0: Nothing is more patriotic than that. And some Tim McGraw there with Song for America, 103.7 WHHT. I'm Patty Bean. I'm going to be honest with you. I'm pretty excited about today. Here it is, July 4th, falling on a Saturday. So we've got the weekend to do all these things. And we're celebrating 250 years. You know, my daughter made a comment to that the other day. And she goes, "That's all? That's it? 250? And I said, "Yes, that's why history books are very important. Don't skip the lesson." 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

103.7 WHHT. Well, it looks like we could get a few showers on your Independence Day, but for the most part, it's going to be sunny and hot. Highs topping out at 93 tonight. There's a slight chance we still could see some showers with a low of 73. Here's Ashley Cook now. Baby.

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you can grab your kids and head out to Barron River tonight. Don't forget, they'll have all the fireworks. It's always a beautiful display, and it'll begin right at dark. But you want to get there early to get some parking. You know how crowded it can be. Jenny.

0: That is Preston Cooper, One for the Road, 103.7 WHHT. Good morning, it's Patty B. Thanks for spending your Saturday Independence Morning with me. Now listen, I know you've got big plans today. Maybe you're going to, you know, have some burgers. You got to have some hot dogs. It is the 4th of July. Maybe you're going to the pool, the lake, whatever. Check your chips, people, all right? Because there has been a massive recall involving Zapps chips, that Z-A-P-P-S. That's one my daughter loves. And another potato chip called Dirty Potato Chips. So if you've got any of those and you're planning on eating those today, just go ahead and toss them. Nobody wants to be sick for the 4th of July. 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

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If you've been waiting for new music from Kenny Chesney, it's on the way. He's announced his new album, Silver Sands Marina, will be released on September 25th. Here's Jelly Roll now on WHHT.

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another hot one today if you're heading out. Well, keep in mind, you could get sprinkled on, too. Some showers could be moving through, but for the most part, sunshine with a high of 93. Grab those sunshades.

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1: 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Good morning. It's Patty B. Here we are celebrating our 4th of July, our Independence Day. Looks like it's going to be a decent day, but a hot one too. But what I'm really excited about is I'm on vacation after today. So it's more going to be a staycation, but I'm okay with that too because I have the pool at the house. I have my family at the house. And luckily, my husband, he's going to cook a lot at the house. So, yeah, it's a win-win for me. I hope you're enjoy your weekend, too. We're 103.7 WHHT.
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our Independence Day. Everybody's already out and about. A lot of traffic out there. And, well, I got a lot of great music right here. Bailey Zimmerman on the way. But first, it's the Zach Brown Band.

103.7 WHHT. Well, if you are heading out to enjoy your Independence Day, a few showers could interrupt the fun. But for the most part, it's going to be sunny and hot. Highs around 93. Tonight, still a chance for showers with a low of 73. Here's Tim McGraw now. Something like

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I'm Patty B. Well, listen, you're not going to make it worth my while if I've got to climb all the way to the very tip top. And I mean literally tip top of the Empire State Building for anything. All right. I know that's the big news right now is the couple that climbed up there and they had the flag and then he proposed. And yeah, that better be some kind of rock is all I got to say.

0: say, because I'm not even climbing the stairs to the second floor of my house for some cheap jewelry. I'm just going to throw that out there now. Luckily for me, my husband, he proposed on the ground where it's safe and legal. 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

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Good morning, it's Patty B. Keeping things rolling and interesting for you here on your Independence Day. It's Dan and Shay now with Say So.

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0: It's Parker McCollum with Killing Me, 103.7 WHHT. I'm Patty B. Good Saturday morning to you. Well, I have a question. How do you know when a superstar has really made it? Well, one of the things is they get a Barbie doll named after them. As a matter of fact, Mattel has unveiled the Barbie signature Miley Cyrus doll. So, yeah. If you want a Miley doll, it's coming for 103.7 WHHT.
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prettiest view in all of downtown Glasgow. Good morning, it's Patty B coming to you from high atop the Commerce Plaza. Stick around, I got some jelly roll on the way, Miranda too, but first, it's Keith Urban.

Well, WHHT is helping the Friends of Barron River with their annual fireworks show this evening at Barron River Lake. We'll be there on the hill for you, so swing by and say hi. Here's Miranda now.

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Well, it was a week ago tonight that Alan Jackson took that stage one last time in Nashville. It was his last call, One More for the Road, the finale concert. And well, now he's announced he's releasing a live album titled The Same. That's right. That album is currently available for pre-order and is scheduled to ship out on December 31st. I'm thinking great Christmas present. We're 103.7 WHHT.

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103.7 WHHT. Well, it is your 250th birthday, America, and that means there's a lot of fireworks show that are happening tonight. Now, listen, if you can't be at Barron River, where we'll be, you can head out to Bowling Green. They'll have fireworks at Beach Bend. They'll have fireworks at the Hot Rod Stadium at the ballpark. You can even head over to Tompkinsville. They'll have them there at the city.

0: That is Cole Wetzel, Hurts Like You on Country's Hottest Hits, 103.7 WHHT. Good morning to you. It's Patty B here on your Independence Day. Everybody's got things to do, places to go, fun to be had today and tonight. And well, some of you don't have a bank account. That's what I just read anyway. They said about 17 million Americans don't have a bank account. I mean, how are you placing those Walmart orders? Have I been doing it wrong this whole time? 103.7 WHHT.
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Well, grab the sunshades and an umbrella. It looks like we could use an umbrella today because some rain could be moving in, or a chance of it anyway. But for the most part, we got sunshine. Highs topping out at 93. Overnight, still a slight chance of showers. Low 73. Have a great 4th of July and be safe.

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Commerce Plaza in downtown Glasgow. Music on the way before 11 o'clock from Riley Green, Megan Maroney, and Morgan Wallen. And new movies out this weekend. I'll tell you what they are and what they're about coming up.

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It's coming up the 17th with KSP, Cave City, and Horse Cave Police Departments, and the Hart County Sheriff's Office at Dollar General in Cave City, and Family Dollar in Horse Cave. There's info about it. 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

0: country's hottest hits, 103.7 WHHT. It's Tori Rose. I'm Paul Johnson. What new movies are out this weekend? We'll talk about them coming up here before 11 o'clock. Got your forecast on the way and another eight in a row. Starting next with Luke Combs.
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Teaming together with friends at Barron River for the fireworks spectacular at the lake this evening. We'll be up on the hill. Hope you can come out and enjoy the show with us. 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

103.7 WHHT, sunny and hot this afternoon. Could see a shower or thunderstorm. High today, 90. 50-50 chance of showers, maybe a passing thunderstorm tonight with a low of 72.

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I'm Paul Johnson with you on a Saturday. Going to tell you what new movies are out this weekend. Coming up in a few. 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

0: Philly's hottest hits, 103.7 WHHT. Lauren, Elena, and Chase Matthew there. I'm Paul Johnson, looking at the new movies out this weekend, Minions and Monsters, rated PG. It is out, actually opened Wednesday. It's the third Minions prequel. It takes place in 1920 as the Minions become silent movie stars, make their own monster movie after Hollywood rejects them, and then have to save the world from the real monsters they've unleashed. Young Washington, also out this weekend, about George Washington in the years before the Revolutionary War. Also, Thrash, a survival thriller about a coastal town attacked by sharks, and Lockbox, a supernatural horror movie. They're your new movies out this weekend. On your radio next, it's Kenny Chesney kicking off another eight in a row.
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1: Buff

First Plaza overlooking downtown Glasgow. Music before noon from John Party, Ella Langley, and Corey Kent. And what is on TV that's worth watching this weekend? I'll tell you coming up in just a few.

103.7 WHHT, sunshine and summer this afternoon. Chance of a pop-up shower or thunderstorm. High around 90. Tonight it's a 50-50 shot at showers. Maybe a passing storm with a low of 72. Inside 8 in a row, Luke Bryan here on WHHT.

0: 93.7 WHHT. It's Lainey Wilson. John Mayer helping out on an instrument there in the background. That's Phone Keys Wallet. I'm Paul Johnson. Appreciate you being here on this Saturday, coming up before 12 noon. Going to let you know what's on TV worth watching this weekend. Also going to fire up another 8 in a row. Doing that next with Nate Smith.
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93.7 WHHT is helping the Friends of Barron River with their annual fireworks show at Barron River Lake this evening. 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
1: 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That's Cody Johnson. I'm Paul Johnson. No relation. What's on TV this weekend? Well, the World Cup round of 16. That starts today. In fact, just shortly here at 12 noon, it's Canada versus Morocco. Later on at 4, it's Paraguay versus France. Tomorrow, Brazil versus Norway at 3. Mexico versus England at 7 o'clock tomorrow evening. Now, tonight, ABC, FX, Freeform, Disney Plus, and Hulu, 7 o'clock, they've got Disney Celebrates America, Nashville's Star-Spangled Bash for you to watch. At the exact same time, CBS has the Great American Block Party 250, and NBC, also at 7 o'clock, has Macy's 4th of July fireworks. So, plenty to celebrate the 4th with on TV this evening.
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CDX Country News just a few minutes away. Plus Jordan Davis, Ella Langley, and Thomas Rhett coming up. And I'll tell you about a wedding that ended with meatballs and mayhem before 1 o'clock.

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1: Well, look who it is. Last call about a gig. How's your mama? How you been? Girl, it's been too long. Saw your sister at the Circle K. Her baby number two was on the way. Hadn't seen her since her wedding day with you on my arm.

0: country's hottest hits, 103.7 WHHT. That is Ashley Cook. I'm Paul Johnson. Thank you again for being here on this Saturday afternoon. Happy 4th of July to you. Coming up before 1 o'clock, going to tell you about a wedding that ended with meatballs and mayhem. Also got another 8 in a row just around the corner. Starts next with Ella Langley.
1: Well, Alan Jackson played his final concert in Nashville last weekend, and he invited a star-studded guest list to join him on stage. Here's what Luke Combs had to say about being on that list.
2: It's really, really special to get to be here and just to have been asked. I mean, it's super cool. And then to have the ability to like have not been on tour or like be here for this is really cool. Those things always don't line up as much as you would want them to. But this is one that I would have cleared the calendar for.
1: Lainey Wilson was backstage and talked about the impact of Alan's songwriting.
3: It's more than just country music. It is a universal language. Like the way that he would just tell his stories, whether it was about hometowns or heartbreak, faith, family. He just told the truth. I'm so thankful that I've gotten to watch somebody like him do this thing because it gave me that courage to feel like maybe, okay, like if Alan Jackson is himself and singing about the things that he loves and knows, then maybe I can too.
1: Well, if you missed Alan Jackson's last show, it will air on NBC at a later date. And if you're wondering, like the rest of us, as to how each artist came to sing the songs they did with Alan that night, Thomas Redd explains.
4: They sent out kind of like a list of songs. As I was looking through them, I was showing the list to my wife, and she was like, you need to sing Tall, Tall Trees. You need to sing Little Bitty. And then we got to Small Town Southern Man. I was like, what if we did that one? Second part of that first verse where it says, first there came four pretty daughters for the Small Town Southern Man. A few years later came another, a boy he wasn't playing. I was floored. I was like, this is the one I'm doing if they'll let me. This is nuts.
1: I'm Shannon McCombs with CDX Country News.
0: You don't want to miss the last night of the Hart County Fair. 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

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Hoping to see you at the lake this evening. We're helping out friends in Barron River with their annual fireworks show at the lake. Going to be up there on the hill. 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You can tune in here to WHHT. We're going to have the fireworks soundtrack for you. Hey,

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That's never how you want to finish your wedding. But this one in Wisconsin, that's exactly how it ended. I'll tell you about it. Coming up here in just a few minutes on WHHT.

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0: 93.7 WHHT. That is Dylan Scott. I'm Paul Johnson. Some weddings end with cake. This one ended with meatballs and mayhem. Police in Wisconsin say a wedding reception erupted after a groomsman was caught eating meatballs with his bare hands. Another guest told him to grab a plate. That turned into an argument, then a punch, then an all-out brawl. Somehow it got even worse. Police say another man pulled out a gun and shot two people, but the bride wasn't about to let him get away. She chased him down, grabbed his key fob, and stopped him from driving off. The suspect did run away, though, on foot, and is still being sought. So here's today's life lesson. If somebody double dips at the family cookout, maybe just let it slide.
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Tonight, scattered showers, maybe a storm, low 72. Tomorrow, rain chances climb to 60%, but temperatures stay right around 90, just like today.

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103.7 WHHT, Glasgow Barron County Cram the Cruiser. 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

0: 98.7 WHHT. It's Hardy, Eric Church, Morgan Wallen, and Tim McGraw. Music called MacArthur. I am Paul Johnson. A look at your forecast on the way in just a few. Also, if you need a break from the hustle, there's a new club just for resting. We'll talk about it coming up. Another eight in a row on the way, too. Going to start that next with Zach John King.
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0: 103.7 WHHT. It's Parker McCollum. I'm Paul Johnson. If you need a break from the hustle, apparently the hottest new social activity in town is laying down. A wellness coach in New York started something called Club Rest Stop, where people gather in Central Park for guided breathing, meditation, sound baths, or just a nap. 40 people showed up for the first meetup, and more than 700 have already signed up for future sessions. The organizer says younger generations have forgotten how to rest and wants people to stop feeling guilty about taking a break. Finally, a club where falling asleep is considered participating.
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Commerce Plaza in downtown Glasgow. Music on the way before 3 o'clock from Luke Combs, Taylor Swift, and Riley Green. And we're pretty lucky to have fireworks this year. I'll tell you why coming up.

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1: 103.7 WHHT, tonight a 50-50 chance of rain, maybe a stray storm, low 72. Tomorrow features a 60% chance of showers and storms, with temperatures holding steady right around 90.

0: 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Taylor Swift there from the Toy Story 5 soundtrack. I haven't seen the movie myself, but from everyone I've talked to who has seen it, they say if you're going, take hankies. Coming up before 3 o'clock, going to tell you why we're lucky to have fireworks this 4th of July at all. And going to get into 8 in a row with Coe Wetzel and Jesse Murph next.
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Looking forward to the fireworks at Barron River Lake tonight. 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

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We're lucky to have fireworks this 4th. Tell you why. Coming up shortly. 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

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Kelly McKay is going to shop local with you again Monday morning from 8 until 9. 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

0: country's hottest hits, 103.7 WHHT. It's Stephen Wilson Jr. there. With America celebrating its 250th birthday today, cities across the country are going all out with massive fireworks displays, but that means smaller towns are getting squeezed. We're lucky to have fireworks here. Some communities say prices have skyrocketed, while others simply can't find enough fireworks crews or equipment because the bigger celebrations booked everything first. So while major cities are lighting up the sky with bigger-than-ever shows, some small towns are scaling back, combining celebrations, or skipping fireworks altogether, which you don't have to do because got them out at Bear River Lake for you this evening. Turns out, even fireworks aren't immune to inflation.
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1: 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We, along with the Friends of Barren River, hope to see you out at the lake this evening at the top of the hill there for the fireworks spectacular. 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

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Happy Independence Day. Chris sitting in for Toons Taylor this 4th of July afternoon. And in the middle of 8 in a row, Chris Stapleton is going away. Also, Tyler Hubbard. Here's Parker McCollum on 103.7 WHHT. 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

0: the concerts, including the big one. The headliner is Clint Black this this evening, and they're going to have some other non-country shows as well down there in the amphitheater off the river, so big plans. If you don't want to drive all the way to Nashville and make it through the traffic, of course, lots of stuff going on here locally, including out at the lake, Barron River Lake State Park. Kelly McKay is out there this afternoon to stop by and see her, and of course, the fireworks tonight at dusk.
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103.7 WHHT. Hard to believe, but the 4th of July usually kind of marks the middle of summer break for kids. And so school is soon to be here, and Cram the Cruisers are coming up. Coming up on Friday, July 17th, there'll be the Cram the Cruiser for the Governa Family Resource Centers at the Horse Cave Family Dollar and the Cave City Dollar General. We'll be out there helping them collect supplies as well. Come and see us.

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We're excited. The new order of the WHHT t-shirts are here. 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

0: 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It's Chris in with you on this 4th of July weekend, brought to you by Fireland Outdoors and by Hawaiian Shaved Ice here on WHHT. So perhaps you're familiar or remember from school the concept of Schrodinger's cat. And I'm not going to get into the complete science lesson here, but it involves a cat. It's in a box, and you're not sure if the cat's dead or alive. And you look it up. It's, you know, it's on Wikipedia. But nevertheless, I feel like this Taylor Swift thing is like Schrodinger's cat. Are they married? Are they not? Is Travis happy? Is he not? Are they in New York? Are they not? Who knows? Did they get married early? Did they get married late? Nobody knows. They're both married and not married at the same time, apparently, just like Schrodinger's cat. It's Taylor Swift's cat. And also, I'm getting freaked out about all the media reports from the Taylor Swift, Travis Kelce wedding because, of course, it's at Madison Square Gardens is where the big thing's happening. And so the media is abbreviating that in articles online as MSG. And every time I see that, I'm thinking like MSG the chemical. And I get, you know, kind of hankering for some Chinese food. So I don't know. It's all very confusing this weekend for sure. I do know we've got 8 in a row coming up next.
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103.7 WHHT. The big question is, can you spend five more minutes out in the heat? The answer is no, I cannot. I want to go inside of the air conditioning. We've still got that heat advisory going. Chances of rain start this evening and into tomorrow. And you know, after it rains, it's just going to be a sauna. Let me tell

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93.7 WHHT. As school gets ready to get back in session, the Ready Fest from the Caverna Schools comes up later this month on July 31st. It's open to all students attending Caverna Schools. As you get ready to go back to school, sorry.

0: 103.7 WHHD, Chris sitting in for Tunes Taylor this afternoon on the 4th of July. Hope you're staying cool this afternoon. So they've released a list of the richest country music stars currently out there. And this list, I'm going to make an editorial change because I can do that sort of thing because I'm running this boat right now. They say that the top country, quote-unquote, music star with the most money is Beyonce. I'm going to declare that Beyonce is not a country music star. Yes, she said the country hit. Yes, Cowboy Carter, all that. But I'm going to put an asterisk next to her. The number two person I'm going to declare the richest person in country music. That person is Dolly Parton. Of course it is. $650 million for Dolly. At number two, or number three, technically according to the list, $400 million, Garth Brooks and Shania Twain at $350 million. Of course, all those, Dolly, Garth, and Shania, all, I'm not going to call them former country stars, but they've had time to let that good old money roll over a couple times with compounding interest. We'll kick off another long set next. 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

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Thank you so much to Fireline Outdoors on West Main Street in Glasgow and Hawaiian Shaved Ice on 31 East South for sponsoring a long weekend, the 4th of July, on 103.7 WHHT. Amen.

103.7 WHHT. Stay cool this afternoon as you celebrate the 4th. Looking for a high this afternoon of 95 degrees. The heat index getting up to 102. Stay cool, stay hydrated. Looking for some rain to come in later tonight and into tomorrow's.

103.7 WHHT. Chris in with you on the 4th of July. And the place to be this afternoon and tonight is Barron River Lake State Park. Friends of Barron River putting on the big fireworks show this evening. It goes off at dark. We're out there as well. We're happy to be a media sponsor this year. Kayla McKay will be out there this evening as well. Stop by and say hi.

horseback. Now he's a buckskin, 15 hands, 5-time team road champion.

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1: It's Cody Johnson on 103.7 WHHT. Chris sitting in for Tunes Taylor this afternoon on the 4th of July. And I have mixed feelings about firework shows on the 4th of July, or firework shows at any time, really. When the kids were smaller, we would take them to firework shows and thought that they enjoyed them. We found out later that they thought, whatever. So, you know, but at least we tried. But I have mixed feelings about them. I have a love-hate relationship with the firework shows. Kind of the same way I have to do with the beach. I love the concept of going to the beach. I love the idea of going to the beach, just like I do firework shows. Let's go to the firework show. Let's go to the beach. But then, as you know, if you're a dad, let's get in the car. Let's get loaded up. Have we got all our stuff? Oh, we forgot this. Let's go back. Let's get in traffic. Oh, let's pack it all out there. Let's pack it all back. Let's sit in the uncomfortable camp chair. You know, it's hot. I'm hungry. I'm thirsty. So, but it's still fun. That's the thing. You have to make it fun for sure. And it's even the uncomfortable memories are fun ones. That's for sure. That's the ones you remember. Kick off another long set next. 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
8: And here's Clark with the weather. 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
9: 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Now here's Dave with sports.
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Hey, it's Chris Houchins filling in for Toons Taylor this afternoon on the 4th of July, 250 years of the good old USA. 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

Get to drinking. Zach, John King on 103.7 WHHT. Make sure that's water. There's a heat advisory going on today. Stay hydrated. Stay cool. Get in the air. There's a 50-50 shot of rain today, so it's going to be super sauna-ish after the pop showers throughout the area. An actual high of 92 today. Heat index getting up to 105. Better chances of rain. Both

Dan and Shay say so on Country's Hottest Hits, 103.7 WHHT. Happy Independence Day, the 4th of July, 250 years since we told King George III, we don't want to pay those taxes anymore. And we decided to leave, and all of a sudden, 250 years later, we're paying more taxes than we paid back then. So not sure exactly where we fell off there, but somewhere we did. A new survey actually kind of freaks me out a little bit. They did a survey and asked, are you happy that the United States broke away from Great Britain and declared its independence? You would think that would be 100%. It was not. 78% of Americans say that they were happy that we have our independence from England, which means, if you're good at math, 22% of Americans think it would have been okay if we'd stayed with England. So I'm not sure what's going on there, but I don't know.

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always the latest from Nashville on 103.7 WHHT. Here's a song with a title that fits the day perfectly, Nothing Better to Do. It's Carter Faith and Wyatt Forrest.

Lots of famous friends at Madison Square Garden this weekend as Travis Kelce and Taylor Swift supposedly tie the knot. I want to see a paparazzi picture of Andy Reid, the coach of the Chiefs, you know, the Wilford Brimley Walrus type NFL character. I'm sure he's delighted to be there. Well, I

0: Jacob Hackworth, What Took You So Long on Country's Hottest Hits, 103.7 WHHT. Chris, I'm with you sitting in for Tins Taylor this afternoon on this 4th of July, 250 years of the USA. And as if it matters to these guys anymore, because I don't think they care anymore, who is the most popular founding father? Again, they're dead. They don't care. But they did a survey, and coming in at number one, good old Ben Franklin. Ben Franklin is the most popular founding father these days. Number two, George Washington. Coming in at the bottom of the list, Benedict Arnold. Duh. And I don't consider this a founding father because he's the opposition, but King George III. So, you know, you can't count him in the founding father. He's the enemy. But I understand, you know, loving Ben Franklin. I love Ben Franklin. I love seeing his photo in my wallet. I like seeing George Washington in my wallet, too. But I like having more Ben Franklins than I do George Washingtons in my wallet.
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93.7 WHHT. Hey, it's Chris sitting in for Toons Taylor this afternoon from high atop Commerce Plaza on the Glasgow Square. It is Independence Day, 250 years of the United States of America, and by golly, we want to keep it that way with eight in a row of country's hottest.

103.7 WHHT. We're excited the new WHH t-shirts are here. And you can get yours when you're out and about. Stop and see us and get one or win a contest here on the air. Thanks so much to the sponsors, Blue Crystal Pool, Paul's Lawn and Turf, and Fireline Outdoors for making the new WHHT t-shirt possible. Wear it with pride.

0: This has been out for a while, but it's still a great song. Be Her. She's trying to get that one up there, too. We will play Choosing Texas from Ella next on WHHT to kick off 8 in a row.
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Our own Kelly McKay is out there right now. Stop by and see her and say hi. And then tonight, about 9 o'clock, dark 30, tune in your radio to 103.7 WHHT for the official soundtrack. She was

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I'm Chris, sitting in for Tunes Taylor this afternoon on the 250th anniversary of the USA. Happy Independence Day, happy 4th of July, and make sure you stay safe. Do not overindulge today. Make sure you drink plenty of water and not

0: Shung, I Didn't Come Here to Leave on 103.7 WHHT. I'm Chris, in with you on this 4th of July. Of course, last weekend was the big Alan Jackson weekend. Everybody got wet down at Nissan Stadium during that show, but with all the rain, they had as much rain as we did, maybe even more. But Alan Jackson's farewell is not officially over yet. He's still got some stuff going on, including an auction that kind of relates to here to Southern Kentucky. He is doing a giveaway of his own Corvette. He owns a 2013 Chevrolet Corvette Grand Sport convertible, and people can buy a ticket to win that Corvette. And whoever wins, all the money for the giveaway sweepstakes goes to the CMT Research Foundation. So he's giving all the money away as he gets rid of all of his stuff. He's officially retiring as you kind of purge, I guess. We'll kick off 8 in a row coming up next with Toby Keith and Luke Bryan on WHHT.
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2: 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At TJ Regional Health, we believe care is a calling.
3: Hey, what's up? This is Ben Wells from Blackstone Cherry, and I want to tell you about a place that truly stands out, Extreme Fitness. I travel all over the world, and I can honestly say Extreme is one of the cleanest, most welcoming gyms I've ever been in. 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

American Ride. That's what we've been on for the last 250 years. Happy 4th of July, Independence Day for you. 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

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Cave City, Glasgow, Bowling Green, Scottsville. We're bringing country's hottest hits to your town in WHHT Country.